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We got the subdivision all mapped out. It'll sit right here on this land. And you could leave town a rich man. And he said, boys, whatever you're offering, it won't be enough.

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Oops, Spurs. To the flow now, ooh. Tell me.

0: time zone am I on? What country am I in?
1: It doesn't matter. It's 5 o'clock somewhere.
0: It's always on 5 in Margaritaville, come to think of it.
1: Yeah, I heard that.
0: You've been there, haven't you?
1: Yes, sir.
0: I've seen your boat there.

0: take it to the flow now, ooh.
1: Hoops, Spurs, boots.
0: To the flow now, ooh.
1: Tell me.

0: What time zone am I on? What country am I in?
1: It doesn't matter. It's 5 o'clock somewhere.
0: It's always on 5 in Margaritaville, come to think of it.
1: Yeah, I heard that.
0: You've been there, haven't you?
1: Yes, sir.
0: I've seen your boat there.

0: 24-7.
1: Non-stop country hits på P24-7 Hot Country. Gave us that hilltop place to park. Gave us some girls that stole her hearts. Gave us some books up on the wall. The way we live and the way we talk.

0: P24-7 Norges non-stop musikkradiokanal med 2000-tallets country hits på P24-7 Hot Country.
1: Well, I was only scared of the devil and her dad.